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And the jam is bumping. Look ahead, the crowd is.

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chase. 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That's enough, respect, no fluff. Mafia style, cocaine, all in. No shame, no love, just pain.

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1: Wake up, you little wake up. If you're not ready, you're gonna stay pretending that you're just a little, poor little me. And since you're all here and engaged in this sort of inquiry and listening to this sort of lecture, I assume that you're all on the process of waking up. Which you're not serious about. And you are ready to wake up.

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1: Wake up, you're gonna wake up. And if you're not ready, you're gonna stay pretending that you're just a little, poor little me. And since you're all here and engaged in this sort of inquiry and listening to this sort of lecture, I assume that you're all on the process of waking up. 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And you are ready to wake up.